will fade eventually. 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Oh my, my, oh my, my love, I take one look at you, you're taking me out.

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0: Yeah, yes it is.
1: But I thought the old lady dropped it into the ocean in the air.
0: Well, baby, I went down and got it for you.
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1: 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Traffic 249, wind 0703, runway 136, clear for takeoff.
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0: 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Launcher, have a good day. Goodbye.
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1: 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Right to 330 and down to 3000, American 2071.
0: Transport 856 November, good day. Altimeter 30.

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8: 8251 heavy assembly, 3 to the left 5.
9: Let's go to 8251 heavy, 3 to left, clear to land, 260, 9.

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0: All passengers are kindly requested to fasten the seatbelt. The captain informs that we're in order to enter a zone with a strong house intensity. 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
1: And Jamaica 10, wind 0704, runway 13 right, clear for takeoff.
0: Clear for takeoff, runway 13 right, Jamaica 0.
1: MTD-9, proceed to the north, data below 1,000, Kennedy altimeter is 3010.
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0: And Jamaica 10, wind 0704, runway 13 right, clear for takeoff.
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